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2: 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I'm Delal Sionki. U.S. Supreme Court this week, the case Durnell versus Monsanto, a case addressing whether state failure to warn claims can override federal pesticide labeling decisions under FIFRA, the Federal Insecticide, Fungicide, and Rodenticide Act. The Supreme Court ruled FIFRA and federal labeling requirements preempt state failure to warn claims. In a statement from the American Soybean Association, quote, "For decades, the U.S. Environmental Protection Agency, along with regulatory authorities around the world, has recently concluded that glyphosate does not pose a cancer risk when used as directed. State-level requirements have led to a burdensome regulatory patchwork that conflicts with EPA-approved labels and creates confusion, undermining confidence in the regulatory process and limiting access to essential crop protection tools," unquote. The court's decision was on a vote of 7-2. Also in Washington, time is quickly running out for Congress to finish farm legislation, including the Farm Bill, year-round E15, and Farm Aid, despite all three advancing in the last few days. RFD's Washington correspondent Matt Kay reports.
3: The clock stops for no one, including Congress. And the Senate, which could now decide the fate of the Farm Bill, year-round E15, and new Farm Aid, is out for its July 4th recess. Iowa Ag Senator Chuck Grassley earlier in the week.
4: We got 7 weeks. This week, 4 in July, 3 in September. So that we're effectively in session only 3 days a week. That's 21 days to get a lot of things done.
3: Ag Chair John Bozeman, who just released a Farm Bill discussion draft, won't hold a committee vote for weeks.
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0: 7:43. I'm John Riley. Nancy Flagg is here.
1: Hi there. Good morning.
0: Check this out.
2: Tennessee and travel stops. Come on in. You're welcome here. Just make yourself at home. At my Tennessee and travel stops, everyone belongs. Cars and buses, campers, truckers, we have all you need in your comings and your goings. Now don't forget to stop and visit me.
0: Yeah, Dolly Parton now has a the very first of her franchise of Tennessee and truck stops, travel stops, excuse me, across Tennessee.
1: Really?
0: Yeah. It's like a high-end gas station, right? I mean, it's kind of like a Buc-ee's or something like that. But it's okay. Dolly, and you got like a high-end restaurant, coffee shop, all the stuff that all the stuff you'd have at a truck stop. And then if you want Dolly merch, holy cow.
1: So this is like down south, right by Dollywood? Or
0: somewhere in that neighborhood, I guess. Dolly's Tennessee and Travel Stops. First one is now open, and you can go and hang out. How about she's 80 years old. She never stops, Dolly Parton, right? I mean, she's obviously a great entertainer, but her business acumen is crazy good. All right, so she's got that going on.
1: Good for her.
0: Cutting the commercials for it and doing all that. So if you're going through Tennessee, have a stop at Dolly's and, I don't know, get a cup of coffee.
1: That's right.
0: And a Dolly Parton t-shirt.
1: Nice. How are you today?
0: You're okay.
1: Yeah, we are going to see some wet weather again. Surprise, surprise. Moving again to our areas. 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Showers and storms today. A high of 72. Chance of showers overnight. And then tomorrow looks nice. Partly sunny, 82. It's 67 downtown. The forecast is brought to you by Paradise. Tin Lizard tonight brings you Sista and the Misters. Not just a cover band. They're a full-blown entertainment experience. Saturday, it's live band karaoke. They bring the lyrics and live band. You grab the mic.
0: Sweet. And you can grab the prizes we have on the deck for you today. We'll tell you what they are in a moment.
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19: It's showtime.
0: Oh, did you let the dogs out this morning?
1: I did. As every morning. Yep.
0: All right, well, we're letting the dogs out here on the radio. By the way, it's Take Your Dog to Work Day. Did you know that?
1: No, I didn't know that.
0: I noticed you didn't have any of your dogs with you. So. Kind of interesting. Anyway, we have some things for you to win, dog or not. We have a $150 gift card to the Burger Bars this morning. We rolled that again yesterday.
1: So yes.
0: Do that for Question Impossible at 7:10.
1: We also have some tickets to see Peoria City Soccer.
0: Awesome.
1: Any home game this season. That is coming up just after 6 a.m.
0: You better believe it. Go let your dogs out and come back and hang with us on the Morning Drive.

0: last song's called Angel, and that's Aerosmith. On the Morning Drive with John and Nancy, it's 5:54. Nice to see you. Thanks for clicking on the radio this morning. The Stats Heating, Cooling, and Appliance forecast. Looks like some rain today. Showers and storms, high of about 72. And then, again, rainy overnight, but sunning up again tomorrow. And high of 82 tomorrow. We're at 67. Downtown, Nancy's shirt matches her coffee cup this morning, and it's bothering me a little bit.
1: Why is it bothering
0: you? I don't know. You're just, it's like all matchy.
1: It's okay. Everything's going to be fine.
0: I don't know. I just, I'm like, oh, why do you always do that? I guess maybe I've never noticed before.
1: I don't know if you had
0: different coffee cups for each outfit. All right, so we're going to play the Who Are You game at 6:10, give you a chance to start the winning. What else is going on this morning?
1: A federal judge has blocked implementation of President Trump's executive order aiming to tighten rules for mail-in voting, preventing it from taking effect ahead of November elections that will decide control of Congress. The judge sided with a coalition of Democratic-led states that argued the Republican president is trying to unlawfully interfere with the state's administration of federal election. It's being reported that Mackenzie Scott was the standout mega donor of 2025, contributing $7 billion, which accounted for one-third of the total $19.2 billion in mega gifts reported. Over 5 years, the ex of Jeff Bezos has donated $26.2 billion, wow, benefiting numerous organizations focused on issues like housing, diversity, equity, inclusion, disaster recovery, and more.
0: I just read this the other day. You know who was the biggest single donor of the 20th century? As far as percentage of his income, like, you know, it just, it wasn't.
1: Warren Buffett?
0: No, just percentage of income. Paul Newman.
1: Oh. because he has his line of sauces,
0: right,
1: that all that money goes to, yeah.
0: But he, for the 20th century, he was the biggest, like, percentage of income donor in the country, which I thought was pretty cool, actually.
1: If your pet has not been microchipped yet, you can have it done for free of charge at Peoria County Animal Protection Services during normal business hours. And they're pointing out that, you know, July 4th, pets get really freaked out by the fireworks. So it's a good time to do it. You do not need an appointment. Just bring along your pet and photo ID. Thanks to a generous grant, PCAPS is able to offer the free service.
0: Cool. Well done.
1: Yeah. Let's check traffic. Here is Caleb Kelch.
2: Roadwork continues on Mackinac Road, Townline Road, and Tower Line Road. That's down to one lane respectively. And do expect some delays later on this morning when traffic starts to pick up. Lane closures continue on Knoxville between West Belcrest Drive and West Northridge Lane. That's necessary for some drainage repairs and are expected to last through the end of today. And a project that started yesterday, South Blaine Street, is closed mid-block between West Antoinette and West Garden. That's for some pavement removal and is expected to last about 4 weeks. Summer fun is here. i3 Broadband keeps you connected to the moments that matter most. 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
0: Cubs finished their bludgeoning of the Mets last night 4-3, and will now play up in Milwaukee tonight. It was rained out in St. Louis. The Diamondbacks and the Cardinals did not play yesterday, but Florida's coming to town tonight to play the Cardinals in St. Louis. Royals and White Sox start a series in Chicago today, and we could not get an undefeated USA World Cup soccer team, unfortunately. Turkey yay gets the win.
1: Yeah, we started watching a little bit of that in the beginning, and it was like right out of the gate, 2-1.
0: Yeah.
1: And they couldn't.
0: And it is not. It ended up 3-2 in favor of Turkey. So the U.S. still in it, though. I mean, they can still do another round and get through to the championship if they, you know, if everything falls their way. Mm-hmm. And in the PGA Travelers Golf Tournament in Connecticut, Eric Cole is the leader heading into round two this morning at -7.
1: Showers and storms today, high of 72, chance of showers overnight, then partly sunny and 82 tomorrow. It's 67 downtown.
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0: 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The annual list of the most outrageous carnival foods around the country has been released. So if you want to eat right, you don't go to the carnival. But you can't eat bizarre. We'll have those for you at 6:30. 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

0: Yes, an owner of a lonely heart here on the Morning Drive. It's 6:09. I'm John Riley, and this is Nancy Flagg, my pal.
1: Good morning. 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We are going to see showers and storms today. High of 72. Chance of showers tonight. Then partly sunny and 82 tomorrow. It's 67 downtown. 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
0: All right, we're playing the Who Are You game. Who's this guy?
5: Christmas is all about big fights. My mama used to always say, Christmas ain't Christmas till somebody cries.
6: Usually that someone's me.
0: Who's this guy? Who's this?
13: Hey, this is Bo Cox. How you doing, guys?
0: Oh, how you doing this morning?
13: Doing fantastic, John and Nancy.
0: Terrific. Nice to have you on the radio show. Who's that famous guy?
13: Eddie Murphy.
0: It's Eddie Murphy.
1: All right.
0: Eddie Murphy in the news today because next summer, June of 28, Donkey gets his own movie.
1: What?
0: Yeah. This summer is Shrek 5, and then Donkey, the character from Shrek, gets his own movie.
1: Well, good for him.
0: The movie's called Donkey, and it will star Eddie Murphy, who's been the voice of Donkey the whole run of all the Shrek movies. So there you go. Bo, we got some Peoria City soccer tickets for you. You can go see any home game with a bunch of your friends. Enjoy.
13: Sounds good. Thank you.
0: You bet.

0: 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It's all about barbecue.
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0: We'll even bring it to you so you can keep working.

0: like about you is the romantics here on the Morning Drive with John and Nancy at 6:24. The Stats Heating, Cooling, and Appliance Forecast. Could be a little bit of a wet one today. Some showers and storms possible throughout the day. High 72 this afternoon. And then it'll stay rainy overnight. But tomorrow looks nice. Partly sunny and 82. We'll take that. And we're holding at about 67 in downtown Peoria. Don't forget, please, we're going to play Question Impossible at 7:10 this morning. And it rolled again yesterday.
1: Again, yeah.
0: So we're talking about $150 gift card to the Burger Barge in East Peoria. If you can pull that off just a little after 7 o'clock. What's Fist Bump Friday up to today, Nance?
1: The Supreme Court's conservative majority handed President Trump two significant victories on immigration Thursday, clearing way for the administration to move forward with policies that could remove more than 1 million people from the United States and prevent many others from entering. A federal judge has blocked implementation of President Trump's executive order aiming to tighten rules for mail-in voting, preventing it from taking effect ahead of November elections that will decide control of Congress. The judge sided with a coalition of Democratic-led states that argued the Republican president is trying to unlawfully interfere with the state's administration of federal elections. The death toll from the twin earthquakes in Venezuela Wednesday has climbed to at least 235 as crews race to find survivors before the critical golden window closes. International relief teams and the United States military are on the ground to support rescue efforts while several other countries have pledged foreign aid.
0: Is the golden window like survival time?
1: Yeah, I think it's like a certain time after. Yeah. Let's check traffic. Here's Caleb Kelt.
2: Lane closures continue on Knoxville between West Belcrest Drive and West Northridge Lane. That's for some drainage repairs and should continue throughout the end of today. South Blaine Street, that project started yesterday morning. That's closed mid-block between West Antoinette and West Garden for some pavement removal. And in East Peoria, Washington Street between Veterans Drive and Camp is closed until mid-August. 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
0: Cubs had no problem with the Mets in this series. They beat them again last night, 4-3. Unfortunately, the Cubs now go up to Milwaukee, and the Brewers are good, not like the Mets who stink. So we'll see what happens. The Cardinals and Diamondbacks got rained out yesterday, so Florida will be in St. Louis to play the Cardinals this evening, and the Royals start a series with the White Sox in Chicago tonight. Travelers Golf Tournament in Connecticut. Eric Cole is leading after round one at 7-under par. That tees off here in just a little bit for round two. And unfortunately, the USA could not get past Turkey. In the World Cup, they lost 3-2. They can still advance. There's still a chance for them to advance to the championship, but it's going to be a lot harder now. But still, 2-0 to start it off, or 2-1 now. But go USA. We'll see what happens.
1: 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Showers and storms expected today. High of 72. Chance of showers tonight, then partly sunny and 82 tomorrow. It's 67 downtown.
0: Every summer, this group called the Spicy Chefs releases their list of the most outrageous carnival foods that they've sampled throughout the country. And the first one on the list, the very first one on the list, made me throw up in my mouth a little
1: bit. Yeah, that's kind of gross.
0: We'll tell you what it is and the rest of them next.
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0: 6:30, you're tuned to the Morning Drive with John and Nancy. Nice to have you here. Glad the weekend's finally here, right? Fist bump Friday, ready to go. Maybe you'll be going to a carnival this weekend. Could be. You know, we got 4th of July coming up. You know,
1: carnival.
0: Choose Greater Peoria, red, white, and boom.
1: That word seems outdated a little bit. Carnival.
0: It is a little bit, but you know, it means that there are lots of food trucks and interesting an interesting fair that gets

0: Because I don't look that up.
1: Forget that. I've heard of these before. I've never had the guts to try one. The cheeseburger donuts. So it's a cheeseburger, but the bun is a donut cut in half. Right? That I've heard of. I just don't know how that would go with ketchup, but you never know. Also on this list, something called... Oh, what do you got?
0: Well, I was just going to tell you about the deep fried butter.
1: Yes, please do.
0: So it's made by coating frozen butter in batter, which is often like a cinnamon honey batter, and then deep frying it until it's golden, resulting in a crispy outside with a molten buttery center.
1: Just you describing that made my blood pressure go up by 6 points.
0: It does look pretty gross, too, when I'm looking at the pictures.
1: All right. More of the fair on the way. And we got that going on Facebook, too. What's your favorite fair food? We'll find out. It's Van Morrison on the drum.

0: Morrison. I'm John Riley. Nancy Flagg is here. We're
1: talking
0: a little fair food this morning because this list of the most outrageous fair foods is out. I put this up on the Facebook. Just what's your favorite carnival food?
1: Yeah.
0: You know, funnel cakes.
1: I was just going to say, that's like the one thing because I don't get that any other time of the year.
0: Funnel cakes, corn dogs, and lemon shakeups are winning on our
1: I'm Facebook divided
0: page.
1: On the corn dogs.
0: Yeah.
1: I think I like corn dogs, but...
0: Patty Ann says she likes the onion haystack, right? That's like the big pile of
1: you
0: onion rings.
1: You find that at the fair? Yeah, that seems like excessive for the fair, but
0: And Jack says he likes something that sounds interesting to me. It's mac and cheese in a cheese waffle cone.
1: That's too much. I'm sorry.
0: I don't know. That
1: I mean, you
0: like
1: go
0: has,
1: for it. I don't know. I've
0: like
1: never seen it, I guess,
0: potential,
1: maybe.
0: Potential, I think. You know,
1: I mean, you're the mac and cheese guy. You'd do that.
0: I do like some mac and cheese. How about this, though? So I just don't know about who comes up with this stuff.
1: I know, really.
0: So this group called the Spicy Chefs, they just release this list every summer. And it's like, these are the most outrageous fair foods we've come across.
1: I mean, you and I could probably become a spicy chef if we wanted to.
0: Oh, you are anyway.
1: I don't think it's anything that.
0: There's something on their list. Again, the first thing on their list just makes it's just disgusting. Deep fried butter, which is basically a stick of butter with batter on it.

0: and then they fry it, and apparently then you eat it. Is it on a stick? It should be.
1: It's not on a stick. Nope.
0: How about fried Coca-Cola?
1: We were just determining, what is this? Well, they use Coke in the batter, roll it into balls, and deep fry it, and then top it with cinnamon sugar.
0: So it's sugar rolled into balls and fried, and then they put sugar on top
1: just
0: of the sugar.
1: A little bit of Coca-Cola in there. Yeesh, yeah,
0: that just made me cringe. They got chocolate-covered bacon on this list. That doesn't sound awful.
1: That doesn't sound... Who's going to turn that down, right?
0: Pickle pizza, that's all right, I guess.
1: No. What is pickle pizza?
0: I don't know.
1: Now I got to look that up.
0: Peter Piper picked a peck of pickled pizza, I think. And then there's another one on this list called deep-fried bubble gum. And apparently there is no gum in the center of it at all. It just tastes like bubble gum.
1: Okay.
0: Which just seems counterproductive to me, but I could be wrong.
1: So can I just go back to the pickled pizza?
0: Yes, please.
1: Okay. Apparently it's very trendy right now, so it'll be here.
0: Pickle pizza?
1: It replaces traditional tomato sauce with a creamy garlic or ranch base, and that's topped generously with mozzarella cheese and sliced dill pickles. Popularized by Midwestern state fairs.
0: We do that, huh? Sorry about that, America.
1: Yeah, I know, right?
0: Apologize for the pickle.
1: I don't know about that.
0: For the pickle pizza. When I was, the weirdest thing I ever had, not weird, but I was at the state fair in Springfield one year, and I got alligator on a stick.
1: Yeah.
0: And I wasn't looking for it actively or anything, but a sign that says alligator on a stick made me go, I gotta have that.
1: I mean, didn't it just taste like chicken for the most part?
0: Tasted a little more like gator, but it was fine. It was alligator on a stick.
1: It just tastes like chicken.

0: Rolling with it this morning on the Morning Drive with John and Nancy at 6:43. Looks like rain today. Is that what
1: we're
0: going to get to? Rain on our carnival.
1: 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Showers and storms expected throughout the day today. 72 is your high. Chance of showers tonight, and then tomorrow looks nice. Partly sunny and 82. It's 67 downtown. 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
0: Tell you what, on the 4th of July for Choose Greater Peoria, Red, Right, and Boom, presented by I3 Broadband, you can find some carnival food. It's so great. I mean, there's corn dogs, there's everything, there's food trucks everywhere.
1: Oh, yeah, buddy.
0: So yummy. And for America's 250th birthday, we are putting on one of the biggest fireworks shows in the entire state and one of the biggest in the country. It's huge. It is the biggest in the state.
1: So plan on being there with us.
0: Bring the family down. All the fireworks are set to music played here on 93.3 The Drive. And it's just a festival atmosphere. It's so much fun. And we're going to do it again this year. It's, you know what? Our radio group has been putting this on for 40 years. How about that?
1: That's a long time.
0: How about that? Isn't that crazy? Choose Greater Peoria Red, White, and Boom, presented by I3 Broadband, the 4th of July for you and your family. We've been talking about the fair food. You know, on our Facebook page this morning, funnel cakes, corn dogs, and lemon shakeups are winning. As far stuff that people like to get. This list that's out this morning from the Spicy Chefs, this is the weird fair food. It's stuff that's just bizarre. Like, how about a peanut butter and jelly corn dog? Where do you come down with that?
1: So wait, so is it just peanut butter and jelly inside, or is there a hot dog inside?
0: Oh, there's a hot dog. It's a corn dog. It's got a dog in it, but it's also probably peanut butter and jelly mixed into the coating.
1: That actually probably wouldn't be awful.
0: I would like to see you eat one.
1: I probably could take a bite. But I probably couldn't eat a whole thing.
0: So here are, this is just a national survey of carnival food. So honorable mentions, caramel apples, kettle corn, cheese curds, turkey legs, elephant ears. What are elephant ears exactly?
1: That's like funnel cake.
0: Are they different than a funnel cake?
1: No, I think that they're the same thing.
0: Because on this list, they're separate. They have an elephant ear and then a funnel cake.
1: Elephant ear.
0: And our top five that we like, cotton candy.
1: Here's what it looks like. It looks like it's sweet fried dough. Okay, so it's basically the same thing.
0: Maybe just a different shape. Cotton candy, deep fried Oreos, lemon shakeups, funnel cakes, and corn dogs. That's what we like as Americans. That's our top list. The top three most bizarre fair foods from the Spicy Chefs list coming up next.
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0: 6:48, your 2 to the morning drive. I'm John. There's Nancy. Spicy Chef's list of most outrageous carnival foods hit this morning, and the very first thing on the list was deep-fried butter. When I first saw it, I thought it said deep-fried batter, and I'm like, well, that's kind of redundant.
1: Yeah.
0: But then upon closer exam, it's a stick of butter that they stick in a more fat and hand it to you.
1: Can we go back to the elephant ears versus the funnel cakes?
0: Yes,
1: there's
0: yes,
1: a
0: ma'am.
1: Very slight difference.
0: What would it be?
1: Elephant ears are made from stretched yeast dough, which results in a soft, flaky pastry topped with cinnamon and sugar.
0: Okay.
1: The funnel cakes use a runny batter poured through a funnel to create a crispy cake-like web covered in powdered sugar.
0: Vis-a-vis the funnel name.
1: Yeah.
0: Okay.
1: But they're very similar, but there you go. There's your difference.
0: How do they stack up against deep-fried butter? Should have seen Nancy's face when she read one of the top three the other just a minute ago. It is mac and cheese ice cream.
1: Yeah, that just sounds disgusting. Is it dinner or is it dessert? I get confused, and I don't want to combine the two.
0: Lady, you're holding up the line.
1: Yeah.
0: Can you just take the mac and cheese ice cream and move on, please? How about number two on the list, cotton candy tacos?
1: What? I don't even know what those are.
0: I'm guessing you would put cotton candy into taco shells and eat them. Or it would be taco shells made from cotton candy with meat in it.
1: No,
0: I don't know what that would be, but that was on there. And then the number one, I think this is just the most bizarre carnival food I've ever heard of. I'd like to see if you can come up with a picture of it, what it looks like, Nance. Apparently, somewhere, and who thinks this stuff up, someone at a carnival somewhere is selling, ready? Fried Jell-O. I mean, doesn't that just melt? How do you fry Jell-O? Is that battered with Jell-O on the inside?
1: Stand by.
0: Fried Jell-O.
1: What
0: is that?
1: Jell-O.
0: Fried Jell-O.
1: Apparently, it's big at the Texas State Fair.
0: All right.
1: By coating chilled or frozen gelatin balls in a thick batter, everybody, like pancake or funnel cake batter, and quickly deep frying them. The goal is to get a crispy golden brown crust while the inside melts into a warm, gooey, fruity center.
0: You guys in Texas have way too much free time.
1: That kind of looks like a jelly donut.
0: Yeah. Nope, it's deep fried Jell-O. Yuck. All right, we'll keep that going on Facebook. What do you like eating at the fair? Who's had deep fried butter? Anybody?

0: 93.3 The Drive, number one for classic hits. What did the funnel cake, Nance, say to the carnival worker?
1: What?
0: Pour some sugar on me. Get it? I just played that song by Def Leppard. Get it? Pour some sugar on me.
1: Like all the sugar fried stuff? Huh? Can you say that again?
0: It really is not worth repeating. But,
1: okay, don't
0: but
1: forget
0: it. Was a little
1: then.
0: Joke because I just played "Pour Some Sugar on Me" by Def
1: Did it
0: Leppard.
1: Make sense though?
0: In a
1: Did
0: weird
1: the
0: kind
1: joke?
0: Of a carnival way, yeah, sort of.
1: Okay.
0: Sorta.
1: Okay.
0: All right. It makes sense just as much sense as anything else on this show.
1: All right.
0: 6:56 is where we're sitting. Stats, heating, cooling, and appliance forecast: kind of a rainy one today, off and on. High of 72, but the sun comes back tomorrow. We'll hit 82, and we're at 68 in downtown Peoria. Question Impossible up at 7:10. $150 at the Burger Barch.
1: Yeah, buddy.
0: That's a big old gift card, so we'll get to that in just a few. But what else is going on?
1: The Supreme Court's conservative majority handed President Trump two significant victories on immigration Thursday, clearing the way for the administration to move forward with policies that could remove more than a million people from the U.S. and prevent many others from entering. Experts say the rulings will have a sweeping impact on asylum claims and humanitarian protections. A federal judge has blocked implementation of President Trump's executive order aiming to tighten rules for mail-in voting, preventing it from taking effect ahead of November elections that will decide control of Congress. The death toll from the twin earthquakes in Venezuela Wednesday has climbed to at least 235 as crews race to find survivors before the critical golden window closes. International relief teams and the United States military are on the ground to support rescue efforts, while several other countries have pledged foreign aid. Time for traffic. Here's Caleb Kelch.
2: Lane closures continue on Knoxville between West Bellcrest Drive and West Northridge Lane. That's expected to end today. Road work continues on Mackinac Road, Town Line Road, and Tower Line Road. That's all down to one lane, respectively. And in East Peoria, Washington Street between Veterans Drive and Camp Street is closed until mid-August. 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
0: Man, the Mets are bad, but boy, they came along just at the right time because the Cubs needed to beat someone badly, and they did. Beat them again yesterday, 4-3. Now the Cubs go to Milwaukee to play the Brewers, and the Brewers are pretty good, so we'll see how that goes this weekend. Arizona and St. Louis got rained out yesterday, so Florida, the Marlins will be in St. Louis to play the Cardinals tonight. Royals and White Sox start a series in Chicago this evening. And in the PGA Travelers Golf Tournament in Connecticut, Eric Cole leads at the beginning of round two at -7. And unfortunately, the U.S. could not get by Turkey in the World Cup. A loss 3-2 yesterday. So the U.S. 2-1 and can still win it. It's just a little harder than it would have been.
1: 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Showers and storms today, high of 72. Tomorrow looks very nice, partly sunny and 82. It's 67 downtown.
3: John, Nancy, the morning drive.
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0: Baby, hold on. That's Eddie Money on the Morning Drive with John and Nancy. It is 7:09. Kind of a little drizzle. Looks out west, it looks drizzly. Like right out there, see?
1: Yep, we are going to get rain. 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Showers and storms today. High of 72. Tomorrow, partly sunny and 82. 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
1: Mm-hmm.
0: Who wants it? Let's find out. Here's your question impossible this morning.
1: Americans do this more than any other country in the world.
0: Wow.
1: Or America does this, I guess.
0: 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As a country, we do it more than any other country. That's for sure. But what is it? 685-9393. 685-9393. 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
9: 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Your spouse is in the corner trying to prevent a personal breakdown. 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
0: We got question impossible going on here for this big old gift card to the Burger Barge in East Peoria. What's your name?
10: Nancy.
0: Hi, Nancy. How are you this morning?
10: I'm fine. How are you? Good morning.
0: Good morning. Here's the other Nancy. She has a question for you.
1: Yeah, Americans do this more than any other country in the world. What do you think that could be?
10: Maybe produce more movies than any other country.
0: Oh, that's interesting. That's Hollywood stuff. That's not what we're looking for, but that's a good guess. Thanks, Nancy.
10: Good morning. Thank you.
1: All right. Bye-bye.
0: 93.3 The Drive. Good morning. Who's this?
11: Good morning. This is Joe.
0: Joe's on the phone. How you doing this morning, Joe?
11: Hey. It's a Friday, so it's great. How are you guys?
0: Right. Fist bump Friday. Boom. We're doing well. Thank you.
11: Fist bump Friday.
0: Boom. What do you think the answer is this morning, Joe?
11: Is it eat hot dogs?
0: Eat hot dogs, see, because we were talking about fair food.
1: Yeah.
0: Stuff. It is not, but that's a good guess, Joe. Have a great weekend.
11: Got it. Hey, you too. Thanks.
1: Bye-bye.
0: 93.3 The Drive. Good morning. Who's this?
12: Brent.
0: Brent, I think you know the answer to this, don't you?
12: Incarcerate more people than anyone?
0: Incarcerate more people. It is not, but thank you very much for trying. We appreciate it.
12: Yes, sir.
0: Uh-huh. I think you know the answer, so you better give us a call. 685-9393.

0: 93.3 The Track, number one for Classic Hits. If you like the Burger Barge, Burger Barge is delish. It's right there on Meadow Avenue in East Peoria. Love it. And, you know, there's something on the menu for everybody. And you can practically get the whole menu with a $150 gift card that we are giving you right now. So let's see if we can do this. Who's this?
1: This is Carrie.
0: Carrie, I have a question for you. Actually, Nancy has a question for you right here.
2: Americans do this more than any other country in the world. What do you think?
1: Tip their waitresses and waiters.
0: Tips. That's good. That's a good guess. That is not it, but thank you for trying.
1: Thank you.
0: 93.3 The Drive. Good morning. Who's this?
3: This is John.
0: John, where are you from?
3: Peoria.
0: Excellent. Nice to have you on the radio show. So what do you think the answer is this morning?
3: Shooting off fireworks.
0: Because that's coming up. That would be that makes sense. It's not what we're looking for, but it definitely makes sense. Have a good weekend.
3: You too. Thank you.
0: 93.3 The Drive. Good morning. Who's this?
4: This is Rob.
0: Rob, I got a $150 gift card to the Burger Barge sitting right here, and I would like to write Rob's name on it if you can answer this question.
2: Americans do this more than any other country in the world.
4: Donate to charity.
0: Oh, that's a really good guess, but unfortunately not what we're after. But thanks for trying.
4: Thank you.
0: All right. No takers yet. Still got time. 685-9393. Let's see if we can give this one away. Steve Miller on the drive.

0: I'm just like, I'm stuffing these bagels in my mouth. Caleb brought bagels this morning because he's a good guy.
1: Sitting, we were so excited.
0: Sitting in for Ken this week. And he comes in, he's like, I got bagels.
1: And we're like, we're there.
0: Nancy and I are pathetic food munching, food mooching munchers. And I got all this bagel in my mouth. Sorry. Very rude. But we're still trying to give away this gift card to the Burger Bar. So here's the question.
1: Americans do this more than any other country in the world.
0: What would it be? Who's this?
2: Good morning, this is Ed.
0: Ed is going to give it a shot here. All right, Ed. Americans do this more than any other country in the whole world. What is it?
2: Multitask?
0: No, it is not, but that's not a bad guess. Thanks for trying.
2: Thank you.
0: Yep, multitask? Well, we are good multitaskers, but...
1: We are.
0: That's probably a lot of people can do that. This is definitely, we're definitely leading this. Actually, we don't do this as much as we used to, apparently.
1: Oh.
0: But we still do it more than anybody else in the world. So we'll get to that and see if we can get a winner still. If we don't, Monday's Question Impossible will be worth $200 at the Burger Bar.
1: Mm-hmm.
0: But this is like the second week in a row we've rolled it up big and high. So we'll see what happens. It's 7:24. I'm John Riley. This is Nancy Flagg. Stats, heating, cooling, and appliance forecast. Kind of a rainy one today and a high of 72. And then tomorrow looks nice. Partly sunny with a high of 82. And we're at 68 in downtown Peoria. Don't forget Yacht Rock Radio coming up on Sunday. Captain Adam will be taking the boat out and cranking the tunes. And you will love it. So grab your captain's hat and climb aboard. 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
1: Texas is on the verge of requiring more than 5 million of its public school students to study Bible stories as the state emerges as a leader in the national conservative effort to infuse Christian teachings into American classrooms. The measure, which the Texas Board of Education is expected to approve today, would add Bible stories and verses as mandatory reading in the state's K-12 curriculum. It's being reported that Mackenzie Scott was the standout mega donor of 2025. She contributed $7 billion. Over 5 years, the ex of Jeff Bezos has donated $26.2 billion, benefiting numerous organizations focused on issues like housing, diversity, equity, inclusion, disaster recovery, and more.
0: And I saw an article yesterday that the biggest donor of the 20th century, biggest American donor, for percentage of income, so he didn't donate the most money overall, but the percentage of his income. Paul Newman. Isn't that interesting?
1: Well, because he does have his sauces that a percentage of all sold company is still there. Yeah. 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
3: Road work continues on Mackinac Road, Townline Road, and Tower Line Road. That's all down to one lane, respectively. Route 24 in Washington from Grossenbach and Cummings Lane. Currently, both lanes are open. And Knoxville, lane closures continue between West Bellcrest Drive and West Northridge Lane. 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
0: All right. I texted Hirschman last night during the Cubs game, and I was like, if the Cubs win this game, the Mets should just shut down the franchise, and they should just close it up because he's a big Mets fan. He said they're not very good right now. His words were different, but
1: that's
0: what he meant. Cubs won the closer 4-3, and the Cubs will go up to Milwaukee to play tonight. And the Brewers are good, so we'll see how that goes. Arizona and St. Louis got rained out yesterday. Florida will be in St. Louis to play the Cardinals today, and the Royals and White Sox start a series tonight in Chicago. It is the Travelers golf tournament just underway with round two. Eric Cole's the leader heading into the second round at -7, runs through the weekend. And Turkey beat the USA in World Cup soccer, unfortunately, 3-2. So the U.S. is now 2-1. But still, apparently, mathematically, is not completely eliminated from the tournament. So go USA.
1: 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Showers and storms expected today. A high of 72. Tomorrow looks very nice. Partly sunny and 82. It's 68 downtown. Our question of possible. Americans do this more than any other country in the world.
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0: People lined up on the phones to try to do this one more run. Here's our question this morning.
1: Americans do this more than any other country in the world.
0: What might it be? Let's do it. Who's this?
2: Is it Keith? Robert.
0: Okay, Robert, what's the answer?
2: Move.
0: Move is a good guess, but wrong. Thank you for trying. All right, so Robert was our final.

0: place else on earth, and it is
1: drink orange juice. Yeah. It's because for so long, orange juice, like in the 80s and 90s, was billed as like really healthy,
0: the perfect health
1: food. It's like so full of sugar.
0: Yeah,
1: I mean, it's really not that healthy.
0: Yeah,
1: it's not.
0: Well, it's got vitamin C, so that's all it's got going
1: for
0: it.
1: Okay. That's a positive.
0: But we still drink it more than any place else on earth. Unfortunately, nobody knew that. So we'll have a $200 gift card on Monday for Question Impossible at 7:10. And we'll put it up on the QI Rewind at 9:33. TheDrive.com. Thank you for playing.

0: Gurr. That's War on the Morning Drive. I'm John Riley. Nancy Flagg is here.
1: Hello.
0: 7:39. Good morning.
1: Good morning. 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We're going to see clouds today. Chance of showers and a high of 72. Slight chance of showers tonight, then tomorrow partly sunny and 82 at 67 downtown.
0: Sean and the team at Prairie Materials is getting lunch today.
1: Sweet.
0: They're kind of right down the road from us here in downtown Peoria, but they are going to be getting a delicious lunch from Hickory River Smokehouse. So Nance and I are going to go up there and grab some chow, take it down to them. They will jump up and down and say, "Wee!"
1: Oh, yeah.
0: Always do. And if you would like to be the workplace of the week, like Prairie Materials, and get all that lunch stuff, here's how you get in the drawing.
1: Yep, you can sign up on our website, 933thedrive.com. It'll just take a moment, and you just have to upload some info. So just do it, and you could win free lunch from Hickory River Smokehouse and 933 The Drive.
0: All right, we enjoy the movie Shrek, right? And now we had Shrek 2, Shrek 3, Shrek 4. It just keeps going. More good news from the Shrek universe coming your way on The Buzz next.
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10: What's the buzz? Tell me what's happening. What's the buzz? Tell me what's happening. What's
0: all right, now it's time for the buzz. The buzz is what's hot. It's what's not. It's what America is buzzing about. All right, next summer, the summer of 2027, Shrek 5 drops. That's when that's coming your way. We like Shrek, don't we? I mean, that's a fun movie
1: franchise. Oh, yeah, for sure.
0: My interesting Shrek trivia is always that Mike Myers, who eventually did Shrek, you know, he was in Shrek. He recorded almost the whole movie just in his regular voice. He didn't do the Scottish accent, and then he came up with that character, and he had to go back to the producers of the film and said, "I'd like to recut the script in this."
1: Oh wow, that's a big ask.
0: A big ask. It cost the film $4 million extra to have him do that. But
1: worked
0: they did
1: out,
0: it,
1: though.
0: But it worked out. Worked out. Now they're doing Shrek 5.
1: Right.
0: It's summer of 2027, but summer of 2028.
11: Christmas is all about big fights. My mama used to always say, "Christmas ain't Christmas till somebody cries."
12: Usually that someone's me.
0: That's Eddie Murphy as Donkey. Donkey gets his own movie. June of 2028. It's going to be the story of how Donkey became Donkey. And Eddie Murphy's going to voice Donkey
1: as he has. I'm sure it'll be a big hit.
0: As he has in every single Shrek film so far.
1: Mm-hmm.
0: And there it comes again. So far, the working title of the movie is Donkey. Just to let you know.
1: You think that'll be it? If you're looking for a couple of movies to watch this weekend, Jackass, Best and Last. Johnny Knoxville and most of the other Jackass guys return one last time for their sixth and officially final movie. In this one, we get new stunts along with some previously unaired footage and some of their favorite bits. And then that's rated R, of course. Or no, yeah, that's rated R. And then Supergirl is PG-13. Apparently, that's a pretty big one, too, having to do with Superman and...
0: Supergirl, actually.
1: Well, it's titled Supergirl, but it has, you know, it's from the Superman family.
0: There you go. Yeah, yeah. She's good. I'm sorry you didn't get that lead role in that because, you know, you are.
1: I'm what? Supergirl?
0: Yeah, for sure, aren't you? All right, so there's your buzz this morning. Got some things for you to watch looking down the road. I think Supergirl will win the box office this weekend. That's what I believe.
1: All right, he called it, folks. Check him with him on Monday.
0: That's right. And here's CCR on the drive.

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Fascinating information you never knew you needed. Well, you know, till now. 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
1: On the morning drive with John and Nancy, 7:55, the Stats Heating, Cooling, and Appliance forecast. We got wet streets in downtown Peoria. It's drizzling a little on us right now.
2: A little bit.
1: Kind of expect that off and on all day, and a high of 72, a little rain continuing overnight tonight, and then partly sunny tomorrow with a high of 82. At least Saturday looks nice, right? We're at 68 in downtown Peoria. Coming up just after 8 o'clock, Dear Nancy is here.
2: Oh, yeah, that's right. It's Friday.
1: Dear Nancy is here to solve yet another moral dilemma. And I believe it's actually in this letter. I'll have to go back and read it, but I believe it said, Nancy, what would you do? That's in this letter. They need
2: you. I don't
1: know
2: if you want to know what I might.
1: We're going to find out what you're going to do.
2: Okay.
1: That's coming up at 8:10 this morning.
2: The Supreme Court's conservative majority handed President Trump two significant victories on immigration Thursday, clearing the way for the administration to move forward with policies that could remove more than a million people from the U.S. and prevent many others from entering. A federal judge blocked implementation of Trump's executive order aiming to tighten rules for mail-in voting, preventing it from taking effect ahead of November elections that will decide control of Congress. The extreme June heat that is baking Europe would have been virtually impossible just a few decades ago, according to a new analysis, which says the human-driven climate crisis is unequivocally to blame. A stubborn heat dome has fueled the dangerous temperatures, with France, the UK, Spain, and Switzerland all experiencing some of their hottest days on record this week. Now with traffic, here's Caleb Kelch.
3: Road work continues on Mackinac Road, Townline Road, and Tower Line Road. That's down to one lane respectively. Could see some delays there. Lane closures continue on Knoxville between West Bellcrest Drive and West Northridge Lane. That's due to drainage repairs and should last through the end of today, although the weather could have a hand in that. And in East Peoria, Washington Street between Veterans and Camp is closed until mid-August. 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
1: Cubs owned the Mets in New York this week. My goodness, 4-3, they took the last game again, so well done. They go to Milwaukee tonight to start a series with the Brewers. Brewers are a lot better than the Mets, so we'll see how that works out. Arizona and St. Louis got rained out yesterday, so Florida will be in St. Louis to play the Cardinals tonight, and the Royals and White Sox start a series in Chicago this evening. PGA Travelers Cup over in Connecticut, the golf tournament. Eric Cole was the leader at the beginning of round two, -7. That's underway and will run through the weekend. And unfortunately, Turkey Yay was too rich.
2: Too much.
1: For the United States, eked out a win 3-2, so the USA stands at 2-1 in World Cup competition now.
2: Showers and storms today, high of 72, partly sunny, and 82 tomorrow at 68 downtown.
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1: Good morning. 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We'll see some rain today, showers and storms, high of 72, chance of showers tonight, then partly sunny and 82 tomorrow. It's 68 downtown. 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
0: It's all about the one-hit wonders this weekend. 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It is the one-hit wonders flashback weekend. 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
0: She'll tell you the best things in life are free. Just like her advice. She's Dear Nancy.
1: All right, what's going on today?
0: Well, again, you got to have someone, you have a little moral crisis here, and someone wants to know how you'd handle it so she can move forward, I think.
1: Okay.
0: Dear Nancy, I recently found myself in a small but nagging moral dilemma, and I'm not sure what the right move is. I was shopping at a clothing store, paid cash for my purchase, the cashier handed me my change, and I left without thinking twice. Later, when I looked at the receipt and my change more carefully, I realized I'd been given $20 back instead of $5 that I was actually owed.
1: Oh.
0: In other words, I walked away with an extra $15 that really wasn't mine. I know it was the cashier's mistake, and I didn't notice it at the time, but now I'm stuck wondering, do I go back to the store and correct the error, or do I just keep the money since it was handed to me and I didn't do anything intentionally? What would you do in this situation? Is honesty still required when the mistake wasn't caught and you didn't even do it in the moment? Signed, conflicted customer.
1: I mean, come on. You kind of know what the right thing to do is. Do you feel like getting out of your couch and doing it?
0: How guilty are you? Is that what you're saying?
1: I'm just saying, yeah, you should probably take the money back. Maybe just call the store and just let them know and be like, hey, I'm not around that I'll be around that area maybe next week, and I'll drop it. I mean, you know, just see what they have to say. Yeah, you should take it back.
0: All right.
1: I mean, you should take it back because the cashier is going to be, you know, because they
0: can't. Responsible for it.
1: And they count out the cashier at the end of the day. And if it's like $15 short, it's going to be like, well, what did that cashier do?
0: That's the right thing.
1: So you're helping the cashier, too.
0: That's the right thing to do. I would give one other option, though. You call the store and you find out what the cashier's name is, like Carol. It's Carol.
1: Yeah.
0: Then you go ahead and you go out to lunch and you tell everybody, Carol bought me lunch today.
1: Don't do that. Just take it back. That's an easy one. You don't feel like it, but you don't feel like getting out of your... Just do it.
0: Get it.
1: It's the best. It's a good thing to do.
0: Dear Nancy, our moral compass.
1: Yeah, I guess.

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1: This is John Bon Jovi.
0: You can't think of it as just a music form. If you live it, you live it. You wake up in the morning, you be brushing your teeth with it, and you go to bed with it next to your pillow at night. So it's a lifestyle.
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0: John Bon Jovi and Company on the Morning Drive with John and Nancy. It is 8:26. The Stats Heating, Cooling, and Appliance forecast. Kind of rain off and on today. And a high of about 72. And expect some rain overnight. But then tomorrow looks nice. Sunny and at least partly sunny. And a high of 82. We're at 68 in downtown Peoria. Looking good. JY will be rolling in with your commercial-free work day at 9 o'clock. That's 3 hours commercial-free. You will enjoy that. We made it to Friday. What's the world up to?
1: Texas is on the verge of requiring more than 5 million of its public school students to study Bible stories as the state emerges as a leader in the national conservative effort to infuse Christian teachings into American classrooms. The measure, which the Texas Board of Education is expected to approve today, would add Bible stories and verses as mandatory reading in the state's K-12 curriculum. A federal judge has blocked implementation of U.S. President Trump's executive order aiming to tighten rules for mail-in voting, preventing it from taking effect ahead of November elections that will decide control of Congress. The judge sided with a coalition of Democratic-led states that argued the Republican president is trying to unlawfully interfere with the state's administration of federal elections. If your pet hasn't been microchipped yet, you can have it done free of charge at Peoria County Animal Protection Services during normal business hours, Monday through Saturday, 8:30 a.m. to 5 p.m. You do not need an appointment. Just bring along your pet and photo ID. 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
2: Route 24 in Washington from Grossenbach to Cummings Lane. Both lanes in the eastbound and westbound are currently open. Road work continues on Mackinac Road, Town Line Road, and Tower Line Road. That's down to one lane each. And University and Northmore, there's that crossover into northbound University, and Northmore is closed west of University. 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
0: Cubs win the final game of the series, too. That was a pretty good run by the Cubs against the Mets, 4-3, and they travel to Milwaukee to play the Brewers tonight. Arizona and St. Louis got rained out yesterday, so the Cardinals will play Florida in St. Louis tonight, and the Royals and White Sox start a series in Chicago this evening. The Travelers Golf Tournament over the weekend, who everybody in golf is playing in it, in Connecticut, is underway for round two, and Eric Cole was leading at the beginning of round two at -7, runs through the weekend, and unfortunately, the USA did not have enough gumption to get past Turkey in the World Cup soccer. Turkey wins that one 3-2. U.S. still alive at 2-1, but it's going to be a little harder road to get to the championship.
1: 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Showers and storms today, high of 72. Tomorrow looks great, partly sunny and 82. It's 68 downtown.
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1: Today is National Take Your Dog to Work Day. 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
2: I would never bring them to work. 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
1: But the School of Rock wants to encourage dogs to be brought to school today. 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
2: No. Okay.
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1: 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Chance of showers tonight, and then tomorrow, partly sunny and 82. 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
0: All right, here we go. Three things we learned on the show today. We were talking about fair food, carnival food, and your favorites. And we learned during the course of the discussion that the Texas State Fair serves deep fried butter.
1: Gag me with a spoon.
0: I'm not making that up. It's a stick of butter with batter on it, and they deep fry it, and people eat it.
1: You're not kidding.
0: Fried butter. Anyway, we're going to keep that going on Facebook.
1: A couple of movies you can check out this weekend. Supergirl, which is rated PG-13, and Jackass Best and Last, which is rated R.
0: Okay.
1: Our question impossible. Americans do this more than any other country in the world.
13: Tip their waitresses and waiters.
14: Donate to charity. I'm going to say drive.
0: We had a lot of good guesses today, but nobody got it. It's actually drink orange juice. 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
1: a lot of sugar in orange juice. 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
0: We don't drink as much orange juice as we used to as a country, but we still drink more than any other place on earth. So there, rest of the world. Want another round of a question and pop?

0: Love is R.E.M. And it's here on The Morning Drive with John and Nancy. It's 8:56.
1: Good morning. 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Showers and thunderstorm today. A high near 72. Slight chance of a shower this evening. A low of 62 and then partly sunny. And 82 tomorrow. It's 66 downtown.
0: And Caleb Kelch just sitting in for Ken this week.
2: There's still a crossover into northbound University, and Northmore is closed west of University in East Peoria, Washington Street between Veterans and Camp. That's closed until mid-August. And road work continues on Mackinac Road, Townline Road, and Towerline Road. One lane remains open, respectively. 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

0: We did it. 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We made it another week.
1: Awesome.
0: Guys. Well,
1: thanks for hanging out with us this morning. Thanks for Caleb for hanging out with us this week. We appreciate it, mostly because he brought bagels and cream cheese today.
0: Right. Thank you.
1: Which Nancy and I shoved into our fat faces to get the weekend
0: started. I said, call me fat.
1: No, I said fat faces.
0: You better watch it.
1: I just meant mine and Caleb's. That's what I meant. All right. Enjoy your weekend. 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

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Thin Lizzy, the boys are back in town on 93.3 The Drive, number one for classic hits.

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I found this to be a little bit alarming. 82% of Californians breathe dangerous air. The remaining 18% live downwind of Snoop Dogg, and they breathe awesome air. 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

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Corey Hart, Sunglasses at Night, 93.3 The Drive, number one for classic hits. I am merely JY. 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Some Steelers Wheel stuck in the middle on 93.3 The Drive.

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I just read this. 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Doesn't seem right. 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

93.3 The Drive, number one for classic hits. 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

0: 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My name is JY. Welcome. Hour number three, commercial free. This is kind of scary. Ryan Reynolds once spent a month in the hospital after he was hit by a drunk driver. That is scary. But on the bright side, at least he got to meet Tiger Woods. So he got something out of it. Bob Seger, Like a Rock, on 93.3 The Drive.
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JY here with you. 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I will tell you, it's early 80s. 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

93.3 The Drive, number one for classic hits. Yep, it's a flashback lunch. What are we eating? We know what we're listening to. We know the year, right? REO, Keep On Loving You, 1980. 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
4: And the Stats Heating, Cooling, and Appliance Forecast. Today, showers and possible thunderstorms. Mostly cloudy otherwise with a high of 75. Tonight, chance of showers, mostly cloudy. A low of 63. Saturday, mostly cloudy. And a high of 83. 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

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While an 84-year-old man in Florida is suing Waffle House after getting distracted by their strawberry shortcake waffle. He tripped, he fell over a curb, and he smashed his melon, sustaining injuries. He's suing for $300,000. Waffle House hasn't commented. I'm not saying I'm a litigious type of person, but I kind of get it. Food can be very distracting. Aerosmith, Dream On 93.3 The Drive.

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17: The Stats Heating, Cooling, and Appliance Forecast. We are looking at showers and thunderstorms today. Otherwise, mostly cloudy with a high of 75. Chance of showers tonight, mostly cloudy, low of 63. Saturday, mostly cloudy and a high of 83. 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

93.3 The Drive, number one for classic hits. So there's an older woman on vacation has divided the internet after she was caught removing all the towels people used to, quote-unquote, reserve pool chairs. So is she the villain or is she the hero we deserve? She didn't even stick around to watch the aftermath of that. That's veteran-level mischief right there. Start the chaos and leave before the opening credits. I respect that. 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
17: The Stats Heating, Cooling, and Appliance forecast today calls for some showers and possible thunderstorms. That's likely. Mostly cloudy and a high of 75. Tonight, chance of showers, mostly cloudy, low of 63. And then tomorrow, mostly cloudy and a high of 83. 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
24: The Stats Heating, Cooling, and Appliance Forecast. Today showers, possible thunderstorms off and on, mostly cloudy, a high 75. Tonight, chance of showers, mostly cloudy, and a low of 63. Saturday, mostly cloudy, and a high of around 83. 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
18: The Stats Heating, Cooling, and Appliance Forecast. Today we got some showers, possible thunderstorms, mostly cloudy and a high of 75. Tonight, chance of showers, mostly cloudy, low of 63. Saturday, mostly cloudy, warming up with a high of around 83. 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
25: The Stats Heating, Cooling, and Appliance forecast today. Showers and possible thunderstorms off and on. Mostly cloudy with a high of 75. Tonight we got chance of showers. Mostly cloudy, low of 63. Then Saturday we're looking mostly cloudy with a high of 83. 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That is going to do it for me, JY. I am out the door at skate o'clock. Steck has got you till 7. Have a great time with Mr. Michael Steckman, and I'll talk to you on Monday right here on 93.3 The Drive.

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Yep, can't argue with that. 93.3 The Drive.

Give a little bit from Super Trap. Give a little bit of that jackpot if you win tonight. Mega Millions has grown to $489 million for tonight's drawing. But as I say, you got to get in to win. And don't forget your friends. Yeah. Aerosmith on the drive. Happy Friday.

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0: Yeah, well, we're past morning. Good afternoon, everybody. Catch you on the old Stack Show. June the 26th, National Chocolate Pudding Day. I love the pudding. National Food Truck Day today. Take your dog to work day. Maybe those that take the dog to Holly used to take our dog, Waylon, to work every day. Oh, yeah. He's the one we adopted. He's the one you got to keep an eye on. And it's National Beautician's Day today. And celebrating 45 years ago, my gosh, 1981, Bill Murray, starring in Stripes, came out in 1981. There's a go. There's a movie you can watch this weekend. A little comfort movie. Kind of a sloppy day today. Humidity is on the way. 90-degree temperatures on the way, just in time for the Choose Greater Peoria Red, White, and Boom 4th of July as we celebrate America's 250th birthday. So that's all coming up next week. So speaking of that forecast, take a look at that next. Got the Poor Man's Concert at 6 o'clock. Before that, we got the One Hit Wonders Flashback Weekend. 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
0: Drive weather stats, heating, cooling, and appliance forecast. Going to warm up to about 72. Got showers. Going to be carrying into tonight. Status 62. Sunshine 82 tomorrow. Then starting the beginning of our little 90-degree and humidity trend as we get into Sunday, Monday, into next week. 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

Matter of fact, now until further notice, we have a flood warning for the Illinois River, and the Mackinac River. Just, we're getting saturated with rain. Rain. 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

John and Nancy from The Morning Drive don't make house calls, but they really are just a click away with the John and Nancy Are Still Talking podcast. 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

Yeah, it's only rock and roll, but I like it. Rolling Stones, 93.3 The Drive. Stones got a new album coming out July the 10th. They just released two more tracks from the upcoming albums called Foreign Tongues. Here's a part of it. Matter of fact, a little help here. Background vocals with Steve Winwood. Yeah, it's called Jealous Lover.

0: Yeah, the album, full album, comes out July the 10th. It's got four tracks already out, including Divine Intervention, which is a little collaboration with Robert Smith. So, yeah, July 10th, new Stones album coming out. There you go, new music. Got the 4 o'clock hour on the way, Brain Tease and much more. It's Friday with Steck, 93.3 The Drive.
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5: There's the crossover into Northbound University, and Northmore is closed west of University. This time of afternoon, we sometimes see a bit of a delay over there. And East Peoria, Washington Street between Veterans and Camp is closed until mid-August. And Mackinac Road, Townline Road, and Towerline Road are all down to one lane, respectively. 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

Marcus, Great White, 93.3 The Drive, working on the brain tease today. Something that we just celebrated on June the 14th as part of my brain tease today. We get it in the summer months. As a matter of fact, I looked at mine on the way leaving for work today. It looks kind of ragged. Need to replace it. Give me some details coming up for the brain tease. Steve Perry, 93.3 The Drive.

0: Another one bites the dust. There's the Queen. Got a brain tease today. See if you can figure this one out, huh?
1: Hey, think you are smart? Steck gets in your head with the brain tease.
0: So they say more than 150 million of these are sold each year, mostly in the summer months. I was looking at mine on the way to work today as I left the house, and it's looking kind of ragged. Yes, I think I need to replace mine. We just celebrated this on June the 14th. That's all I got for you. I'll let you ponder on that. Give you the answer next. Let's do some David Bowie changes. 93.3 The Drive.

0: Little changes. It's David Bowie, 93.3 The Drive. Got a one-hit wonder flashback weekend. Be kicking things off next hour, 5 o'clock drive home. Of course, we've got the Poor Man's Concert for you tonight. Did you figure out my brain tease, huh? Yeah.
1: Hey, think you are smart? Steck gets in your head with the brain tease.
0: All right, more than 150 million of these are sold each year. We just came off a celebration for this. We celebrate it each year on June the 14th, and we usually get it in for the summer months. I was just looking at mine. Mine's getting kind of ragged. Pledge is dedicated to this. What is it? It's the good old American flag. Old glory. Yep, 150 million of these are sold each year. That's the American flag.
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0: All right, warming up to about 72 today. We have rain showers on and off throughout the afternoon into tonight, down to 62. 82 and sunshine tomorrow, and then it's going to get hot. We're going to get into the 90s and 90s all next week, leading up to the 4th of July as we round out June. 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

0: Eagles, Heartache Tonight, 93.3 The Drive. Number one for classic hits. Got you on the old Steck Show. Number time. Random number. Let her roll. Random number. What's my random number today?
1: 1, 2, 3, 4, 5, 6, 7, 8, 9, 10, 11, 12.
0: Yeah. We're talking money today. Money, money. Big money today. Number is $951 billion. Holy cow. So as we break this down, if you earn $10,000 every day, since the days of when the pharaohs ruled Egypt until today, you'd only have about 6% of Elon Musk's current net worth. This guy makes big bucks. Elon Musk is the wealthiest person in the world, according to Forbes magazine. His net worth is $951 billion. Holy cow! Money, money!
1: Money, money, money. Must be funny. In the rich man's
0: I tell you what, I like to make $10,000 a day, though.
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7: University Northmore, there's the crossover into Northbound University, and Northmore is close west of University. In East Peoria, Washington Street, between Veterans and Camp, that remains closed until mid-August. 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

0: Ace, how long? It's a big one. Hit Waters flashback weekend. Let her roll. It's go home time.
1: Yeah.
0: 93.3 The Drive. Welcome to the weekend. Happy Friday. Let's do some Mario Speedwagon.

Knocking down that old highway, the Doobie Brothers, 93.3 The Drive. All right, I got the random factoid. Yesterday happened to be National Bomb Pop Day, yes. I'll tell you the age of that bomb pop, when it came about, and what it was for. Yeah, the good old tasty frozen treat. Scandal. It's on The Drive.

0: Oh, it's Scandal the Warrior. 93.3 The Drive. It's 5 o'clock drive home with Stack. Yes, sir. Got a big one-hit wonder flashback weekend. I got a factoid today, too, about the bomb pop. Yeah.
1: Hey, it won't make you smarter, but you won't be any dumber.
2: This is dumb.
1: It's Stack's factoid of the day.
0: And yesterday just happened to be National Bomb Pop Day. I didn't have one. I forgot all about going to the grocery store to pick up. But Bomb Pop's been around since 1955, so 71. It turned yesterday. Yep, invented in 1955 as a patriotic frozen treat that was in the shape of a rocket shooting off like a star across the sky. It came to us during the Cold War. That was the war between the U.S. and Soviet Union at the time. Created in Kansas City, Missouri at Merit Foods. They did that in hopes to cool down the nation's temperaments because of that that wartime. Bomb Pops are known as the red, white, and blue frozen treat. And I tell you what, having one of these little frozen tasty treats is a great way to kick off the upcoming 4th of July celebration and America's 250th birthday. How about that? So, happy birthday to the Bomb Pop.
3: 3, 2, 1. Bomb Pop.
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0: All right, Drive Weather Stats Heating, Cooling, and Appliance Forecast. Going to drop down about 62 tonight. Rain continues. That's going to be moving on out. And then partly sunny tomorrow, 82 for a high. Maybe some rain late in the overnight hours on Saturday evening, and then just hot and sticky and muggy. And 90-degree temps rolling our way, so you're going to need that AC. Yeah. Weather's being brought to you by The Paradise. Always some great fun. We have bands on the weekends at the Tin Lizard Bar. Sista and the Misters are tonight, and then it's live band karaoke on Saturday night. And follow them on Facebook or visit ParadiseCasino.com. Yeah, always midweek fun, too. They got Tuesday night trivia along with music bingo, and then karaoke on their Thursday nights, and then the bands are on the weekends. Tin Lizard Bar and The Paradise.

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Friday on this flashback weekend, One Hit Wonders flashback weekend. It's 5 o'clock drive home, getting ready to wrap things up there. Got the poor man's concert ready to go here in just a few minutes. Can I scroll? Can I see what we got coming up? Oh, Tom Petty. Got some Katrina and the Waves. Walking on Sunshine coming up in the 6 o'clock hour. Back Company, Journey, Honeymoon Suite. Remember Honeymoon Suite? Got a new girl now. Yeah, it's all coming up in the 6 o'clock hour for the poor man's concert. This was breaking news last night, and I wanted to do a little tribute to now the late, great David Clayton Thomas. David is the lead vocalist for Blood, Sweat, and Tears. Passed away Wednesday night at the age of 84. But, man, I fell in love with this band. It was one time I was going through my folks' albums, and bam, it popped up. I think it was the greatest hits of the album. I saw Blood, Sweat, and Tears. Like, what the heck is Blood, Sweat, and Tears? Threw it on the turntable, fell in love ever since. And then I started learning the music of Blood, Sweat, and Tears and started doing songs of theirs on karaoke. That's what I'm going to do tonight in honor of David. So he was 84, got a little montage of his biggest songs with the band. All three were on the same album that went to number two on the Billboard charts. Here's David Clayton Thomas in Blood, Sweat, and Tears. What?

0: to carry on. Yeah. Just sad news here. In honor of David Clayton Thomas of Blood, Sweat, and Tears, dead at the age of 84. May he rest in peace.
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Little double vision. Welcome to the Poor Man's Concert. It's Friday night with Steck, 93.3 The Drive. You wrecked me, baby. This is Tom Petty. 1 hour live.

0: 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Katrina and the Waves. 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Part of the Poor Man's Concert at 93.3 The Drive. Got you on the old Steck Show. Got more to come in just a few minutes here. It's dad joke time. Supposedly, I guess I'm a jogger now. Yeah, it happened last night. Roll it.
1: Silly. Ridiculous.
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0: 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Yeah, I didn't want to, but the ice cream truck wouldn't stop. Yeah. I'll take a Dilly Bar and a push pop. Yeah. What do you want? I want an ice cream bar, too.
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0: 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So you can meet us at Walters Brothers tomorrow afternoon at 425 at the parking lot, and then that's your first chance to qualify. 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So let's have some fun. It's going to be a great night. Let's ride for St. Jude. It's from Brewers Distributing, Walters Brothers, Harley Davidson, St. Jude, and you.
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0: All right, drive, weather stats, heating, cooling, and appliance forecast down to 62 tonight. Rain, showers continue. That's going to move on out late. Sunshine 82 tomorrow, and then into the 90s Sunday, Monday, into next week, leading up to the 4th of July. How about that? 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Always some great fun. Tonight, we've got a couple bands. We've got bands on Friday nights and Saturdays. It's Sista and the Misters, okay? And then it's live band karaoke tomorrow night at the Tin Lizard Bar. It's at the Paradise. Follow them on Facebook or paradisecasino.com. 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It's Poor Man's Concert. 93.3 The Drive.

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0: journey. It's a big 26th day of June. It's rock and roll history today. Let's open it up.
1: 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It's This Day in Music with Stack.
0: Yep, last full week of June. Welcome to the 26th. Let's see, 51 years ago. So this is back in 75. Sonny and Cher sadly divorced after 11 years of marriage. But it's kind of strange because Cher married Greg Allman 4 days later. 76 brought us Peter Frampton's Baby, I Love Your Way. 79, the Village People became the first disco

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Remember those guys? 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New Girl Now. It's a one-hit wonder flashback weekend. The poor man's concert at 93.3 The Drive. Let's send you to Royal Albert Hall. The Heart. Wrap up the poor man's concert. And Nancy Wilson. It's on The Drive.

0: Hart and Nancy Wilson. Magic Man live at Royal Albert Hall. Puts the wraps on the Poor Man's Concert on a Friday night with 93.3 The Drive. The One Hit Wonders Flashback Weekend continues. My friends, have yourself a great weekend. All right, it's going to get hot and sticky. Big 4th of July weekend is coming. It's the Choose Greater Peoria Red, White, and Boom presented by i3 Broadband. It is back coming up next Thursday. Keep in mind, we have just some things leading up to the 4th, which is next Saturday. July the 2nd on Thursday, it's Parrots of the Caribbean. Yeah, Parrots, it's Jimmy Buffett classics and island favorites coming to the Peoria Riverfront. 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
0: There you go. 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